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7. I'm Tony Marino. Almost time for our throwback timeline tonight. Billy Idol's first solo. Yeah, that's involved. And maybe $100 for knowing the song, the year. Stay with us tonight. Let's get you playing along in just about 45 minutes or so.

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I'm Tony Lorino, and thank you for listening tonight. 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

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I'm Tony Lorino. Did you see Sylvester Stallone? 80 last week. He can still do a Rocky pose. We can too. I'm not that old. Sometimes we feel a little older than our age, but if Sly Stallone can do the Rocky pose, we can do the Rocky pose. And we don't have to, like, run up the stairs in that building, but maybe walk around the block with this one. Let's do it with Survivor.

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I'm Tony DeReno. 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Throwback Timeline. And the first from Billy Idol. You know the year. Let's win you some cash coming up.

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And thanks for listening tonight. I'm Tony the Reno. Remember, when you're listening online, it is so easy. 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

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Just coming off of graduation season. Oh, this one still seems to hit so well from back in the day, huh? Here's Green Day.

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I'm Tony the Reno. 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

98.7. I'm Tony the Reno. Can you believe we're coming up on the end of The Sopranos? 20 years next year? It feels like it just cut to black yesterday, didn't it? This song playing in the background? So good. Journeys on Throwback Nation.

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I'm Tony DeReno, and thank you for listening tonight. 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

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I'm Tony Lorino. Thank you for having your throwbacks on tonight. 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

Tony Dorino. Summertime, gotta keep on working. That's the worst part of summer. We don't get off like the kids anymore. But when you gotta wake up and you gotta work, at least you got Jim and Carrie to do it with. Make sure you're waking up with them tomorrow. 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

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I'm Tony DeReno. Remember, when you're listening online, it is so easy. 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
2: A man was asking the internet, why is it that when my wife gets angry, something I forgot to do, she has to immediately call me at work and tell me, I think you forgot to start the dishwasher or something. 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The kids got up, nothing clean. And his wife was angry. 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
1: What's the latest conditions right now on our roads? Classic Hits 101.7. 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We are condition green to start your morning. Crash free right now. That's good news. Construction wise, we have lane restrictions on East Cook Road between Coldwater and Auburn Roads for paving this week. Also, we have alternating lane restrictions on Union Chapel Road between Corbin and Coldwater Roads. When's the hottest week of the summer? The one with 30% off at Fresh Time Market from July 22nd to July 28th. 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
8: Towards the end of my high school years, I started getting into drugs. I was shooting up heroin, completely lost. 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The sacrifice of Jesus on the cross lit up for me. Even though all of us are sinners, Jesus loves us, and that's why he provided the sacrifice for our sins. 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I actually crave and long to live in righteousness, not to earn God's favor, but in thankfulness for what he did for me.
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0: Classic hits. 101.7 Huey Lewis in the news. International anthem today. Good morning, everybody. Look at this. Tuesday in the Summit City. It's the middle of summer. It's nice and quiet in Fort Wayne. And we've got ourselves a big heat advisory that kicks in later on today.
1: It kicks in at noon today and lasts until 8 o'clock tonight as we get up to 95 with a heat index value of 100. Okay, and we're on our way up to actually 98 tomorrow, which will be the hottest day of the week. But for now, we have 66 degrees, and City Council is going to tackle a popular issue, I guess.
0: Which one is this? Cameras. Oh, the flock cameras.
1: Those are license plate readers that help police, and many times have helped police with different, crimes.
0: Solving crimes solving and things issues, like that, yeah.
1: Exactly. However, opponents believe that it collects data and also prohibits privacy. So City Council is going to, or is expected to, take a vote on that and make a decision on whether or not to keep those. They're going to have a public meeting at 5:30, and that's at room 35 at Citizen Square. So keep that in mind if that's something that you are interested in. And in some other news, more than 100 million Americans are expected to face dangerous heat this week from L.A. all the way to Boston. Records toppled Sunday across the West, where cities from Utah to Montana saw their hottest temperatures ever.
0: Wow.
1: Ever.
0: Yeah, I read. What headline did I see? In Montana, it's hotter than Death Valley, California.
1: Isn't that weird?
0: Yes. Hotter than Death Valley in Montana.
1: I mean, that always has the records. You know, in California.
0: Right.
1: California, yeah. They always have the records. Or Yuma.
0: So there, that goes to show exactly what you were talking about.
1: Uh-huh. And the U.S. is going to reestablish a naval blockade on Iranian ports starting today. President Trump said the U.S. is going to keep control of the Strait of Hormuz and charge shippers a 20% fee for security. 603, Classic Hits, 101.7.
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8: Good Tuesday morning from 21 Alive. I'm meteorologist Liz Braden with your forecast. A beautiful, sunny, and hot day is in store. We'll be dry throughout the day today. Temperatures get up to 95 degrees, but the heat index, or what it feels like, will reach up to 100. As we go into tonight, we're clear with a low of 72. Doing it all over tomorrow. Sunshine tomorrow, a high of 96, and it will feel like up to 105. I'm meteorologist Liz Braden from 21 Alive.
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Hi there, Jim and Carrie here with you. Kicking off a Tuesday morning in the Summit City. It is going to be a hot one. Not as hot as tomorrow, but hot. Why is that? What is going on? Why don't we have a first alert weather day? I did some investigating before we went on the air today. I'll give you the answers. That's coming up next. Classic Hits 101.7.

0: 101.7, 614, Jim and Carrie here. Bring water. Stay hydrated today if you're going to be outside at all. It's starting to get brutal again. Not as brutal as it was 2 weeks ago. Carrie, I want to read you the email exchange I had with Liz Braden, 21 Alive meteorologist, our meteorologist in the morning.
1: Yeah, I'm really curious about this.
0: I said, hey, Liz, I noticed you did not issue a first alert day this week. Because last time it was this hot, we had those first alert days.
1: Mm-hmm.
0: I guess it's the humidity, right? And then she wrote me back, that's exactly why.
1: Okay.
0: Dew points last time, when we had weather like this, were about 70 to 75 degrees in the excessive category. That's a step above tropical.
1: Wow.
0: This week, they'll be 65 to 73, ever so slightly better. So we're going from 70 to 75 dew point to a 65 to 73 dew point. I don't know what dew points are, but I think they have something to do with the way the air feels, you know, the heaviness, the moisture in the air.
1: Well, does it play along with the humidity then?
0: Yeah,
1: obviously?
0: Yeah. So we are just under a heat advisory today. Now, see, last time it was the extreme heat warning, and It was brutal. I mean, that week, I think I was off that week.
1: Oh, were you? It all runs together.
0: I don't even know when you're here anymore. It was brutal. And the air conditioners were having trouble keeping up. You'd set it to 72, and in your house It would be 76, yeah. And it'd run all night. You wake up, it was 74. Yeah. It wouldn't even catch up. So anyway, heat advisory today, and then you said tomorrow it's going to be like close to 100.
1: Yep,
0: all 98. Right. Mm-hmm. Prepare yourself. Right now, 66 degrees in the Summit City.
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11: Towards the end of my high school years, I started getting into drugs. I was shooting up heroin, completely lost. And one day, I'm kind of just reflecting on my life, and I realized like I was separated from God. The sacrifice of Jesus on the cross lit up for me. Even though all of us are sinners, Jesus loves us, and that's why he provided the sacrifice for our sins. Once I gave my life to Christ, everything changed. I actually crave and long to live in righteousness, not to earn God's favor, but in thankfulness for what he did for me.
5: No accidents, no hazards right now. We are in condition green. It's Classic Hits 101.7. 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Some construction to keep in mind. Fairfield Avenue closed downtown between Berry and Wayne this week. We've got westbound Indianapolis Road closed between Coverdale and Branch Trader. And lane restrictions continue on I-469. That's between US 24 and Wheelock Road. When's the hottest week of the summer? The one with 30% off at Fresh Time Market from July 22nd through the July 28th. 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I'm Dave Begood. That's 101 Traffic on Classic Hits 101.7.
0: All right, sunny and hot today. 95 degrees for the high. It's going to feel like 100 with a heat advisory going into effect at high noon today. Right now, 66 at 620. Classic Hits 101.7.

0: Classic Hits 101.7. 6:24, Jim and Carrie here. Concerts coming to the area this weekend. What are you doing this weekend? John Mellencamp will be at the Ruoff Music Center. Also, what else do we have coming up? Chicago and Styx will be there. Ruoff Music Center on August 2nd. Weird Al on August 6th, which is a Thursday. And Friday, August 7th, Leonard Skinner and Foreigner. We'll be there. Now, we have Three Dog Night coming to the Folinger Theater this Friday night. And if you would like to go, we still have more tickets to give away. We will be doing that at 7:50 in the next hour when we play The Year That You Hear.
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0: 101.7. 6:31. Good morning, Jim and Carrie, keeping you company as we always do for your workday. We've got the morning throwback headed your way. We'll do that in about 20 minutes. A song you totally forgot about. We dig it up and play it for you. So don't miss it. It's coming up.
1: All right. Today, it's going to be sunny and hot again with a high of 95. In fact, they've issued a heat advisory starting at noon and going until 8 o'clock tonight because the temperature says 95, but it'll feel more like 100. And right now, we're at 65 degrees. And as we talked about, more than 100 million Americans, us included, are expected to face excessive heat this week. It stretches from west to east, with many cities already breaking high temperature records. And just a reminder that cooling centers have been established this summer. So if you need relief from the heat, you can go to the main branch of the Allen County Public Library downtown, the Botanical Conservatory, Inasmuch Ministry on Broadway, the Rescue Mission downtown, and the Salvation Army on North Clinton. And CityLink buses can serve as mobile cooling stations with your ticket. A federal judge ruled that President Trump's $10 billion IRS lawsuit was filed for an improper purpose and referred his attorney for disciplinary action. The deal gave Trump immunity from audits and created a fund to compensate political allies. Hey, by the way, if you're keeping score, nobody won Powerball last night.
0: I saw that. So, that's right. What's it up to now?
1: Jackpot's at $498 million for tomorrow night. Now, Mega Millions has a mega jackpot as well. That's at an estimated $637 million for tonight's drawing. And $637 million is now Jim Reed territory.
0: Oh, yeah. We'll actually maybe have to consider getting a ticket now.
1: I was going to say, anything less than that,
0: yeah.
1: And you're like,
0: you couldn't use that money. Yeah. Who wants to bother with that?
1: 633. Classic hits, 101.7. So, did you pick out a ring yet?
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5: Good morning from 21 Alive. I'm meteorologist Liz Braden with your Tuesday forecast. Get ready for a sunny and hot, hot, hot day. Temperatures today get up to 95, but when you factor in the humidity, your heat index, or what it feels like, could reach up to 100. Tonight, we'll stay clear with a low of 72 degrees, doing it all over again in this heat wave tomorrow. Sunshine for Wednesday and a high of 96. I'm meteorologist Liz Braden from 21 Alive.
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Jim and Carrie here with you. It's going to be hot today. We have a heat advisory in effect from the National Weather Service. 95 degrees, but it's going to feel much warmer. Maybe around 100 right now. We're waking up to a nice cool 66.

0: Classic Hits 101.7. Jim and Carrie in the morning at 6:43. And today, we're going to climb to 95. It'll feel like 100, and we do have a heat advisory later on this afternoon. Right now, 65.
1: So yesterday, later on in the program, if you're listening at this hour, you might have missed it. CNBC came out with a list of the worst states to live in for 2026. Tennessee was number one. Followed at number two was Texas. Mm. Number three, Indiana.
0: What is happening here?
1: I know. And one of the big reasons Indiana was on the list was the lack of affordable child care. One of the highlights of the story for Indiana was the fact that they only, the whole state of Indiana has 776 licensed child care facilities.
0: For 7 million people.
1: For 7 million people. Mm-hmm. So that was not good. That brought us way down.
0: They did not like that.
1: Anyway, we did that yesterday. Today, we find out that home sales in Indiana are up 2.5%.
0: Oh, well, come on in.
1: And then they broke it down, the Journal-Gazette did, to Allen County. The new median sale price of a home in Allen County is, remember the days when it was $125,000 just a few years ago?
0: Oh, those were the days.
1: The median sales price in Allen County is now $286,000. That's the median. And homes in Allen County, on average, stay on the market for 10 days.
0: Really?
1: Yeah, it's still a hot commodity.
0: See, now there's like a sale in my neighborhood, a sale boom. So all of these houses went up for sale, more than I've ever seen go up for sale at one time.
1: Yeah.
0: And they're still sitting there.
1: Are they?
0: Yeah.
1: You ever watch, like, when a house goes up for sale in your neighborhood, the first thing you do is you go online to find out how much they want for it, to see how much your house is worth.
0: Yep.
1: And then you keep an eye on it when you go to work every day to go, that thing's still for sale. Yep. And then all of a sudden the signs are gone. There's no sign. Next thing you know, a couple of weeks later, a moving truck moves in. And that's all you have. But anyway, that's the state of our real estate market, at least here. It's still healthy.
2: 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Three Dog Night in concert with all their hits. 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
8: 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That's good news. Construction-wise, West Paulding Road closed between Fairfield and Hoagland Avenues. We've got lane restrictions this week on St. Joe's Center at Wheelock Road and lane restrictions on West Jefferson Boulevard between Boyd Center Road and Lutheran Medical Parkway. 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

Time for the morning throwback, a song you've totally forgot about. Today, John Mellencamp is joining us with a song that is a powerful social commentary on the collapse of rural farming communities, especially during the 1980s. Here is Rain on the Scarecrow, today's morning throwback.

0: Today's morning throwback, a song you totally forgot about, and John Mellencamp's response to what he saw happening all across the state of Indiana during the rural farming crisis. And that song also had a heavy, heavy, heavy rotation on MTV. Rain on the Scarecrow. By the way, John Mellencamp, Saturday at Ruoff Music Center in Noblesville, if you want to check that out. All right, we'll have another morning throwback. Another song you totally forgot about, coming up tomorrow at around 6:50. Don't miss it.
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0: Classic Hits. 101.7, 7 o'clock on a beautiful Tuesday morning in Fort Wayne. It's Jim and Carrie here. Carrie, I'm going to go make you a Grand Marnier.
1: Oh.
0: In the kitchen.
1: And what's the occasion?
0: It's actually National Grand Marnier Day today.
1: Well, of course it is, darling.
0: We want to remind the people in the rich side of Aboyte that you can celebrate with your Grand Marnier this morning. 46814.
1: Not sure that's exactly a morning aperitif.
0: Oh, anytime's a good time for a Grand Marnier.
1: Okay.
0: Also, I probably some of the stragglers on DuPont Road also celebrate this holiday.
1: The stragglers? Nice.
0: So that is one of the things we can celebrate today. It's also, where is it? The Hall of Fame game. The baseball All-Star game. Tonight at 8 o'clock.
1: That's fun.
0: That's a big game as well. Just some of the things happening today.
1: And weather is happening today for sure. As we get up to 95 for the high, the heat index, 100. And we do have a heat advisory from noon until 8. And right now it is 65 degrees. And with those temperatures, it bears repeating that cooling centers have been established in Fort Wayne this summer. They include the Allen County Public Library downtown, the Botanical Conservatory, Inasmuch Ministry on Broadway, the Rescue Mission downtown, the Salvation Army on North Clinton, and then CityLink buses will act as mobile cooling stations with your ticket. In some other news, the United States will reestablish a naval blockade on Iranian ports starting today. President Trump says the U.S. will maintain control of the Strait of Hormuz. And South Carolina's governor has named Darlene Graham Nordone, sister of the late Senator Lindsey Graham, to complete his Senate term, which ends in January. Graham died over the weekend and had been running for re-election. A special Republican primary is set for August 11th to decide his replacement on the November ballot. And then I thought this was kind of interesting. There is a coalition of 12 state attorneys general that's filed a suit in federal court to block Paramount's $111 billion acquisition of Warner Brothers Discovery.
0: Yeah, I saw that. What's going on?
1: Well, they're saying that the merger violates antitrust laws because you've got two of Hollywood's top movie studios coming together. So you've got, you know, almost a monopoly, reducing competition, raising prices, etc. 702 Classic Hits, 101.7.
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8: Good Tuesday morning from 21 Alive. I'm meteorologist Liz Braden with your forecast. We are in the midst of our second heat wave of the summer. Today will be sunny and dry. We'll have high temperatures up to 95 degrees. But when you factor in the humidity, your heat index, or what it feels like, could reach up to 100. Tonight, we're clear but not dropping very much. Overnight lows only down to 72 degrees. I'm meteorologist Liz Braden from 21 Alive.
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0: 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Yes, it's 7-Eleven. Good morning. Beautiful day today. Let's issue a sunglasses advisory, Carrie, before Georgie calls and yells at us.
1: Should okay, you better do it now.
0: All right, sunglasses advisory. Also, we have a heat advisory today. What is it, the heat? Heat advisory from noon until 8 p.m., 95 for the high. It's going to feel much warmer. Right now, 66 degrees in the Summit City. Carrie, it was very interesting. Carrie was telling me you went to the grocery store yesterday.
1: Mm-hmm.
0: Tell me about the bagged lettuce. What's happening with that?
1: There was a ton of bagged lettuce in the cooler.
0: Did they have a sign by the bagged lettuce saying at risk of cyclospora?
1: No, I didn't see that. But I didn't even go over there because I wasn't going to mess with it, right? But a lot of their head lettuce, gone.
0: Yeah, because they say you're supposed to get the head lettuce, peel off the first few layers, you know, and then the rest, cut it up and wash it. What about like the berries and the
1: those all seem
0: cucumbers
1: to be
0: and
1: plentiful? Yeah,
0: plentiful.
1: Yeah, no problems. And I saw people walking through the store with bagged lettuce in their carts.
0: Oh, you did?
1: Yeah.
0: The ones I saw online, this is just on X, so take it for what it's worth. But there were people talking about it, and bagged lettuce was a big culprit in this. So,
1: well, but see, they haven't been able to trace the source yet. So how can you say that? You don't know.
0: You're right. That's exactly right. That's what I find the most frustrating about this outbreak is the fact that when it was Listeria a couple of years ago, remember?
1: Mm-hmm.
0: There was a Listeria outbreak with some vegetables. They knew. They were like, it was from this farm in California and all of the places that were connected to this farm,
1: mm-hmm.
0: the supply chain, they knew the numbers, they knew where to go, and they told you exactly. Now we have no clue. Well, you know, just wash your lettuce. So it's a little different now. I don't know what happened, but that's a little frustrating when it comes to that. So we're just going to have to make a sacrifice and not, well, I don't want to say don't eat lettuce, but you got to be real careful with it. You got to clean it. And they say the only way to get rid of this is to cook it. The bacteria.
1: Well, I know you can cook down fruits, but I don't know how you cook down lettuce.
0: You got to make some kind of somebody was cooking it in a wok, right? Can you cabbage?
1: Yeah.
0: Well, everybody's going to be eating cabbage here for the next couple of weeks, right?
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6: 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No major accidents, no major hazards. According to our maps, this traffic update sponsored by Taco Bell. Watch for Meyer Road closed between New Haven Avenue and Molar Roads for water main installation through August. Got alternating lane restrictions on Union Chapel Road between Corbin Road and Coldwater Road. That's for trail construction. And intermittent lane restrictions on East Cook Road. Road as well between Coldwater and Auburn. 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I'm Dave B. Good. 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
0: All right, Dave. Thank you. Sunny and hot today. 95 for the high. It's going to feel like 100. Tonight, 72. Tomorrow, 97. It's going to feel like 105. Wow. Right now, 66. 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

0: 101.7, 720. Jim and Carrie here with you. World Cup action. Carrie, I guess today's the day. France and Spain, they play at 3 o'clock this afternoon. We're in the semifinals now. Mm-hmm. And England and Argentina play tomorrow afternoon at 3.
1: And then the final is Sunday?
0: Sunday.
1: And then after that, be prepared for empty shelves in the grocery stores as all of these visitors to the U.S. leave with our ranch dressing.
0: Oh, yeah, that's right. You know what the TSA is doing? They have ranch dressing. Now they're selling after the security checkpoints in major airports.
1: And remember, wasn't it was a Hidden Valley that came out with a special... packaging so that they could actually get it on their carry-ons. To comply with TSA rules.
0: So that is one thing. Out of all this, what they've taken from America is ranch dressing. They come from around the world. And then you're saying, well, what else is there to look forward to after the World Cup ends? Well, on August 6th, the Hall of Fame game, the NFL season starts.
1: Gosh.
0: We're there.
1: Yep, we are.
0: The Colts play the Patriots on August 13th, a week later, so as the preseason gets underway for the NFL. And don't even get me started on back-to-school days. I was looking at that yesterday. Northwest Allen and Southwest go back to school August 5th. Fort Wayne Community and East Allen go back on August 12th. So if you got a lake house or you got a boat, time to think about getting it out of the water.
1: Let me have some more summer.
0: Fall is here almost.
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Jim and Carrie keeping you company on this glorious Tuesday morning. Tickets to Three Dog Night at the Follinger. They're going to be there Friday. We want you to go. We have tickets up for grabs. We'll give them away on The Year That You Hear, coming up at 7:50.

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1: 731. Jim and Carrie here with you. How hot do you think it is from the north side of Fort Wayne to the south side of Fort Wayne? Do you think the temperature difference is great? Great enough to notice. There's actually a heat study they did. And we'll tell you the difference between the temperatures on the south side of Fort Wayne to the north side of Fort Wayne. It's unbelievable. That's coming up here, and why that is coming up in just a couple of minutes.
2: Well, all right, you want to talk about all that. We're going to get up to 95 today, Jim Reed, with a heat index value of 100 and a heat advisory from noon until 8 o'clock tonight. It is currently 66 degrees. And speaking of that, more than 100 million Americans, as you just heard, us included, are expected to face excessive heat all week. It stretches from the west to the east, with many cities already breaking high temperature records. City Council tonight is expected to vote on extending the contract for those flock cameras, license plate readers that have helped police in solving crimes. Opponents are concerned about data collection, privacy, and oversight. And here's a story that I haven't heard too much about this week, but I think it is of interest to most of us. The House is expected to vote this week in a proposal to make daylight saving time permanent.
1: Wait, are we on that now, or are we on that? Is that what's coming up in the fall?
2: I think that's what we're at now.
1: Okay.
2: It's called the Sunshine Protection Act. And if approved, it would mean that, first of all, people wouldn't have to change their clocks anymore. It would apparently give states the chance to opt out if they want to.
1: Okay, so the states can opt out.
2: Yeah.
1: Okay, depending on where they are.
2: There are a handful of states that have already voted to accept this,
1: yeah,
2: to go along with it, even though it hasn't been officially adopted yet. But
1: Well, we should opt out because look how close we are to the central time zone. It's different if you live on the East Coast. If you live here, it's a lot different.
2: Well, exactly. And there are a lot of people that think we should maintain standard time because of the difference in the daylight in the morning hours.
1: Right.
2: You know, versus, you know, are kids going to be more in the dark when they're going to school, or is there going to be more light in the... That's the big thing.
1: Well, they leave it up to the states. Then you're going to have...
2: Well, that's the way it is now, though, because there are two states that don't...
1: Arizona and Hawaii, right?
2: Yep, they don't do anything with their clocks.
1: And they used to be us.
2: Mm-hmm.
1: So, but it'd be interesting if it would be like Ohio says no, Indiana says yes, and then Pennsylvania says yes, and it's like...
2: Wouldn't it be back to the way it was before then? Like different times?
1: Yeah,
2: but different states?
1: Yeah, but usually most states go along with the federal government just for uniformity. You know, they keep it... But we were the odd man out, and now Arizona is. So, that's interesting. We'll see where that ends up.
2: Yeah, 734. Classic Hits, 101.7.
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8: Good Tuesday morning from 21 Alive. I'm meteorologist Liz Braden with your forecast. A beautiful, sunny, and hot day is in store. We'll be dry throughout the day today. Temperatures get up to 95 degrees, but the heat index, or what it feels like, will reach up to 100. As we go into tonight, we're clear with a low of 72. Doing it all over tomorrow. Sunshine tomorrow, a high of 96, and it will feel like up to 105. I'm meteorologist Liz Braden from 21 Alive.
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City of Fort Wayne releases the heat study. What part of Fort Wayne is the hottest temperature-wise? Details are coming up.

0: It's 101.7, 742. We've got the year that you hear. And your chance to win Three Dog Night tickets coming up in just a few minutes from right now. Brutally, brutally hot today.
1: Yeah, 95 for the high, but it'll feel more like 100. And right now, nice sunshine to start the day, though, 66 degrees.
0: Yes, nice and cool now, but later, as you said, with weather like this, it's interesting. Wayne 15 did a story yesterday on the heat study that was done in 2024 that the city of Fort Wayne did. And they were talking about it yesterday. And one little piece of the study shocked me. The difference between the temperature in Fort Wayne at the south end of town.
1: Okay.
0: To the northwest part of town. The south end of town is, it's 8 degrees cooler usually in the south end of Fort Wayne than in the northwest part of Fort Wayne. We're talking extreme northwest, like, what is the city limits up there? Carroll Road or DuPont Road? Up in that area.
1: Way up there.
0: Way up there. Mm-hmm. That's the end of the city limits. And the reason is, Carrie, believe it or not, because of all the older trees and the shade and the nice, you know, canopies that are in the south end. It's more established.
1: It's greener.
0: It's greener. Mm-hmm. And up north, it's all asphalt and pavement. Because they're building
1: a rugged city.
0: They're building and building and building, and that's what happens.
1: That's really interesting that there could be that much of a difference.
0: I know, 8 degrees. And you know, a lot of people, if you get a, you know, if the airport says it's 88, but on your deck it says 96.
1: Sure.
0: You know why? Because it's something like this. So just something to keep in mind as we get into these very hot, humid days the next couple of days this week.
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12: 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We are crash-free. Let's check our maps right now for drive times. Lima Road from DuPont to Clinton, currently a slight delay, 7-minute drive in each direction. Coliseum Boulevard between Clinton Lexington and I-69. 6 minutes right now and I-69 southbound from I-69 to U.S. 27. A 10-minute drive, 11 minutes northbound. When's the hottest week of the summer? 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
0: Thank you, Dave. All right. 7:48. Let's do it. It is time for the year that you hear.
1: This morning, we have a pair of tickets for Three Dog Night, July 17th. So what is that? Three days from now.
0: Yeah.
1: At the Bollinger Theater.
0: All right. Let's take caller number 10 on the hotline. What we're going to do here is feed audio down the phone line to you, a little audio clips. They're all from the same year. We'll play them for you, and then we're going to ask you, what year did you hear for a chance to win? Are you up for the challenge? Let's do this. 426-5343, caller number 10, right now. Classic Hits, 101.3.

0: 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It is now 7:52, and it is time again for the year that you hear. So we got Dan on the phone. Thank you, Dan, for hanging on. Are you ready?
1: I am ready.
0: All right, Dan, listen carefully to the following audio clues. All you have to do to win is tell us one thing. The year that you hear.
2: Our buddy Sparky definitely got the last lap. Gibson's homer made it 8-4. And one inning later, the Tigers wrapped up the series.
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4: In Bhopal, India tonight, another horror story continues. The aftermath of that poison gas leak that has killed more than 2,000 people. You have a dose of a freaky ghost, baby. You
0: better call Ghostbusters! Ow! Oh, Dan, you can do this. You can do it, Dan. What year did you just hear?
1: 1984.
5: Yay!
0: 1984. Good job today, Dan. Way to go.
1: All right, thanks.
0: All right, hang on the line a minute. 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

0: 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It is 8 o'clock in the Summit City. Happy Grand Marnier Day, everybody.
1: Why are you so obsessed with Grand Marnier Day?
0: Because the people on the rich side of a Boyd, this is a big deal for them. 46814. If you live in that zip code, I know you already know this. But it's a very big deal for the people on the rich side of a Boyd. And we just heard from somebody who lives there and says that Grand Marniers are good in mimosas if you want an extra kick. So just keep that in mind. And I assume some of the stragglers who moved out to DuPont Road probably also celebrate Grand Marnier Day today.
1: It's possible.
0: So we'll keep an eye on that. But anyway, enjoy it while you can.
1: Well, yeah, and enjoy whatever you can inside today because it's going to be 95 for the high. It'll feel more like 100, and we do have the heat advisory starting at noon today. And right now we're at 66, and one of the most recent reports shows that there are possibly up to 30 cases of cyclosporiasis in Indiana. That's the culprit for an outbreak that's been giving people flu-like symptoms, presumably from improperly washed or handled produce like bagged lettuce or lettuce, different kinds of lettuce. The majority of cases have been reported in Michigan.
0: Yeah.
1: Now, one of the things that they say, though, is that this may be an underreported outbreak because people think, oh, you know what? I got a bug. I caught the flu.
0: Right.
1: When it really may be something like this.
0: That's it. I was just telling Carrie earlier, you know, it's like if you get this, you know what your symptoms are. You're going to live in the bathroom. And so what are you supposed to do? Pick up the phone and call the health department and report yourself? I mean, nobody does that.
1: Well, no, I think what happens is if you make a doctor's appointment, and then they get the diagnosis,
0: yeah.
1: And they're going to report it.
0: But I think, yeah, it's like COVID. Like after the initial shock of COVID, when people got COVID, you know, you didn't call the health department and report you have COVID. Your doctor did all that. And so the numbers are a little different. So anyway, be careful.
1: Yeah. The United States is reestablishing a naval blockade on Iranian ports starting today. Well, we have a new addition to the Taylor Swift Travis Kelce family. Did you know this?
0: No.
1: It's not what you think. It's their dog. Everybody's going crazy because there's been these rumors that they have a dog together now. And their dog was seen coming off the jet. Taylor Swift's jet as they landed yesterday somewhere. I don't know. Anyway, there's a new study, and I think this is interesting too, that suggests that smelling chocolate before you exercise can significantly improve your athletic performance. People who sniffed dark chocolate before a workout completed up to 18 more repetitions compared to those who didn't. The scent allegedly triggers a psychological response that increases motivation and reduces perceived exertion. There's the key. Because if you're standing there and you're like, I'm so tired. I hurt all over. I can't do this one. I cannot do another rep. Well, if the chocolate blocks that and you don't perceive yourself to be exerting as much as you are, of course you're going to be able to do more.
0: So you tear off a piece or break off a piece and stick it in your nose? Is that the way it works?
1: You know.
0: You said the scent.
1: Yeah.
0: Is that the way to do it?
1: I could just see people on a treadmill with a couple of chunks of dark chocolate hanging out of their nostrils.
0: That's not dark chocolate.
1: Okay.
0: Oh, Carrie. Let's just turn it off. Let's just go home. We'll turn everything with sign off.
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2: Good morning from 21 Alive. I'm meteorologist Liz Braden with your Tuesday forecast. Get ready for a sunny and hot day. Temperatures today get up to 95, but when you factor in the humidity, your heat index, or what it feels like, could reach up to 100. Tonight, we'll stay clear with a low of 72 degrees, doing it all over again in this heat wave tomorrow. Sunshine for Wednesday and a high of 96. I'm meteorologist Liz Braden from 21 Alive.
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101.7. It's going to be a hot day. Take precautions if you are going to be outside today, tomorrow, and Thursday. You got a heat advisory. Kicks in at noon. Right now, though, 66 degrees.

0: 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Good morning. It's 8:13, and you've got Jim and Carrie in the morning here with a high today of 95, 66 now.
1: Hang on a second here, because we have to, I'm sorry, everybody, we have to fulfill our mission statement on this program.
0: We have one? Don't look at me like that.
1: 30 years and you don't know our mission statement?
0: No.
1: We run the city until the city opens.
0: Oh, okay.
1: And for those of you smart Alex who are saying, well, it's 8 after 8 o'clock, the city is open. So go back to whatever you guys do. No, people roll in around, I think it's after 9 when they roll into the city. So we got to run the city. We got to handle all these problems here. 426-5343. Okay, thank you for calling. We have a citizen on the line here. Go ahead.
2: Remember, I called a while ago saying that there was a closure between Lima Road and Huguenard off of Cook going westbound.
1: Oh, wait a minute. Hang on. You're on Lima and Huguenard. On Cook Road. Yes, Cook Road was closed from Lima to Huguenard. I remember you were virtually in tears. We remember that day very well.
2: Yeah, it was 3 weeks. Well, we're going on 4 weeks now.
1: Still nothing?
2: Still nothing. There's no equipment out there. Just from that long stretch. Nothing but cones.
1: What are the workers doing?
2: There are no workers there. There's nothing there. Just cones and what? Dried cement. I'm figuring it doesn't take 3 weeks to be able, 4 weeks to be able to cure cement.
1: Wait a minute. They closed Cook Road and there's nothing happened. There's no workers. There's no equipment. It's just closed.
2: Just closed. Just cones going westbound.
1: All right. I don't know.
2: I know. I don't know what to do. I don't know what to say. I mean, it's just like are they going to ever pick it up or clean it up or what?
1: Yeah. Carrie, you went to Ball Street. How long does it take concrete to cure? 3 weeks? 4 weeks?
0: I missed that class. I skipped that class.
1: Oh, okay. Gotcha. Gotcha.
2: Oh, I skipped that class.
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1: Thank you, Dave. Sunny and hot today, 95. It's going to feel a lot hotter. We're under a heat advisory from noon till 8 o'clock tonight. 72 tonight, 97 for the high tomorrow. We went up 4 degrees in 1 hour. Yes, we are now at

0: Classic Hits 101.7. Good morning. It is 8:23. Jim and Carrie here. 4 degrees is our temperature rise in the last hour.
1: Ooh, it's gone up quite a bit.
0: And if that keeps up today, we're in for a real treat. 95 will be the high. We have a heat advisory in effect. All-Star Game tonight on Fox, 8 p.m. if you're interested in that. We got the World Cup winding down. This is the last week for that. Today, France and Spain in the finals or semifinals. Tomorrow, it's England and Argentina. The two winners from today and tomorrow will be in the World Cup Championship. That's the one on Sunday at 3 o'clock where they have a halftime show.
1: Okay.
0: Including Justin Bieber, Madonna, Coldplay, and Shakira, just to name a few of the acts. Isn't that like only like 11 minutes or something? I mean, it's not very long, the halftime in soccer.
1: Yeah, I thought it was like 10 or 11 minutes of the show, but they're going to put them all together.
0: They sure are. They're all going to be there. So that'll be Sunday afternoon. I can't even imagine the audience, the worldwide audience on Sunday for the final. By the way, if you're really into this or you know somebody in your family who loves soccer, if you would like to buy a chunk of the field where the championship game is being played, FIFA will sell you a 17 by 17 by 17 inch chunk of the soccer field where the championship is played Sunday.
1: Okay. Are there really that many rabid fans that would do that?
0: Look at the stadium. They're sold out.
1: Okay.
0: It does cost you. There is a price on this. $450. But if, you know, somebody on your gift list, I mean, wouldn't that be something for Christmas?
1: It would be rather unique, darling.
0: Yeah. Somebody, if somebody loves soccer, I mean, that is something you can do. You can buy a chunk of the field. So anyway, check it out and see what happens.
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2: 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If you-

0: Classic Hits 101.7. It is 8:31. Jim and Carrie here. Good to have you along. So nice to keep you company today. And still to come, we just found out how much the average sale price of a home in Allen County is now for 2026. Think about that. We'll see how close you are. Details are coming up in just a few minutes.
1: Today, we have a heat advisory that starts at noon, goes till 8 tonight, as we climb to 95 degrees with a heat index of 100. And as Jim mentioned a few minutes ago, things are climbing fast. It's already 70 degrees. Cooling centers have been established, so if you do need relief from the heat, you can go to the main branch of the library downtown. You can go to the Botanical Conservatory in as much ministry on Broadway, the Rescue Mission downtown, and the Salvation Army in North Clinton. Plus, if you have a ticket, CityLink buses can serve as mobile cooling stations. The House is expected to vote this week on a plan to make daylight saving time permanent. It's called the Sunshine Protection Act, and if approved, it would mean that people wouldn't have to change their clocks anymore. However, it apparently gives states the chance to opt out if they'd like. A federal judge ruled that President Trump's $10 billion IRS lawsuit was filed for an improper purpose and referred his attorney for disciplinary action. The deal gave Trump immunity from audits and created a fund to compensate political allies. It's 8:32, Classic Hits 101.7.
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7: Good Tuesday morning from 21 Alive. I'm meteorologist Liz Braden with your forecast. We are in the midst of our second heat wave of the summer. Today will be sunny and dry. We'll have high temperatures up to 95 degrees. But when you factor in the humidity, your heat index, or what it feels like, could reach up to 100. Tonight, we're clear but not dropping very much. Overnight lows only down to 72 degrees. I'm meteorologist Liz Braden from 21 Alive.
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1: Classic Hits 101.7. 840, Jim and Carrie. Hello, hello, hello. We got a, is it a heat advisory today?
2: Heat advisory, noon to 8.
1: Okay.
2: 95 for the high. Woohoo.
1: And we're up to 70 already. We went up 4 degrees in 1 hour. That's probably what's going to be happening here throughout the day. We'll keep an eye on that for you. Yesterday, we told you that Indiana, well, CNBC put out their list of the top 10 worst states to live in 2026. We talked about that yesterday. Tennessee was number one. Texas was number two, the second worst state to live in. And Indiana was third.
2: I still can't buy that.
1: And the reason was because one of the main hits against us in Indiana, the whole state, was the fact that, according to this report, was the fact that there are only 776 licensed child care centers in Indiana with a population to serve 7 million.
2: You're right. It's a little off.
1: It's a little off. It's very expensive and hard to find. So we come to today. There is a beautiful story in the Journal Gazette this morning about home sales in Indiana are up 2.5%. So apparently that nobody read that report. People are still moving here and buying homes.
2: So don't say anything.
1: I'll only say one other thing about this. Allen County's housing market is still doing well. The median sale price for a home in Allen County is now $286,000, up 2%.
2: Boy,
1: from last year.
2: You know, if you're on either coast and you hear that, that's quite affordable.
1: I know. To us, it sounds expensive, but if you're out, yeah, you're right. You know, people, and we have a lot of people that have moved here who have sold their homes for a tidy profit and come here, and it's like Disney World.
2: And then they got bank. Then they got money in the bank and a nice house.
1: The average, how long do you think the average home in Allen County is on the market?
2: I'm going to say 10 days, Jim.
1: You are correct.
2: No!
1: And we all do it. You can look in your neighborhood and see how long the homes in your neighborhood are on the market. First thing you want to do, though, is, of course, when you see a home in your neighborhood with a for sale sign in front of it, you run online and try to find out how much they're selling it for.
2: Right.
1: So you could, and then you go, they're getting that for that house? Well, I bet my house is worth $20,000 more than that. But 10 days, you're absolutely right. So there you go, some statistics on how things are happening. Not only in Indiana, but here in the Allen County area, too.
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5: 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No major accidents, no major hazards. Pretty typical traffic volumes on the roads, as a matter of fact. Let's look at area construction. Westbound Indianapolis Road closed between Coverdale and Branch Trader Road. We've got East Cook Road with lane restrictions between Coldwater and Auburn Roads. And on I-469, lane restrictions between US 24 and Wheelock. 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

0: 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Jim and Carrie in the morning now at 8:48. Today's high, 95, and we're at 70 right now.
1: A little disappointed in you, Carrie. You didn't give vital information out to our audience, and this is why people tune in. And we don't want to disappoint the listener.
0: You not at all. What did I do?
1: You didn't mention that today's International Nude Day.
0: Okay. I'm so sorry.
1: It's a very important day. A lot of people like to celebrate. They leave their shades up all day. And
0: up?
1: Yeah.
0: I see where you're going.
1: Mm-hmm. Just a heads up to the neighbors. If you don't like it, don't look.
0: Is that your neighbors?
1: No. Okay. Neighbors in general, Gary.
0: Okay.
1: Speaking of Nude Day, this reminds me of that coming up on Saturday, July 25th, just a couple of weekends away, Northside High School is celebrating their 100-year celebration.
0: What's the correlation?
1: Come on. You don't remember? Northside High School was the school with the swimming pool inside, and they had naked swimming classes.
0: Oh, that's right. The naked swimmer guy.
1: The naked swimmer. We have a listener called the Naked Swimmer. That's his nickname. And he was in one of those.
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Classic Hits, 101.7, sunny and hot today, 95 degrees. For the high, it's going to feel a lot warmer with the heat advisory in effect from noon till 8. Right now, oh, look at this, temperature went up 6 degrees in 1 hour, 76 now.

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2: You need to go vote for this because the people up in Steuben County, they've already spent I don't know how much money to get this. Mm-hmm. 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They've even come up with an official name for it. The Steuben County Casino. They asked Phil in purchasing, hey, Phil, we need a name for the casino. What do you think? How about the Steuben County Casino? Yeah, sounds good. Let's go. Let's do it.
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Classic Hits 101.7, just after 10 o'clock. Jim Reed here keeping you company on this steamy Tuesday. Steamy but sunny. You got a heat advisory in effect. It kicks in at noon until 8 o'clock. Please take precautions if you're outside. 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

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I hope you have some Forever stamps left over in your house because the price of Forever stamps went up again Sunday.

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If you want to do something with the kids, do it now. School starts just a couple of weeks. Northwest Allen and Southwest Allen both go back to school August 5th. 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

It is just after 11 o'clock on a steamy Tuesday morning in the Summit City with a heat advisory in effect. That kicks in here at the top of the hour at noon today. Why don't we sit inside and watch baseball? You can do it tonight. It's the actual All-Star Game, Major League Baseball's All-Star Game, 8 o'clock on the Fox TV Network.

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No winner in Powerball, so the new jackpot, $498 million. Next drawing for that is Wednesday. Tonight, Mega Millions is at $637 million. Good luck.

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Of course, Friday night, we got Three Dog Night at the Folinger Theater. And then Saturday, the next day, John Mellencamp will be at the Ruoff Music Center. Check it out. I'm in-

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As we're all struggling with this heat this week, did you see that news story that came out about the urban heat map for Fort Wayne? And basically what it showed was the difference in temperature between the northwest part of Fort Wayne and the south part of Fort Wayne. 8 degrees. 8 degrees, and that's mainly because the south part of Fort Wayne has more trees and canopies, and the northwest part is more asphalt and concrete.

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Classic Hits 101.7. We have another heat advisory today, so let me give you those cooling centers in case you need some relief from the heat. 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And again, if you have a ticket, CityLink buses can serve as mobile cooling stations for you today.

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And coming up later on in the hour, we will have an updated forecast because, as we mentioned, there is a heat advisory today and it's only going to get warmer from here. 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

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And tomorrow morning, we've got the Morning Throwback. It's a song that you probably haven't heard for a while. We'll play that around 6:50 with Jim and Carrie in the morning.

A heat advisory remains in effect until 8 o'clock tonight, with temperatures getting up to about 95 today, and a heat index value as high as 100. Clear 72 tonight, and then tomorrow, probably the warmest day of the week, with a high of 98 and a heat index value as high as 105. Classic Hits, 101.7.

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2: But is smoking apparently is making a comeback, especially among Gen Z, driven by pop culture's romanticization of cigarettes in movies, music, and social media.
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2: 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You know who needs to know about this, really, if you stop and think about it? 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

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If you were hoping to get rich quick, better luck next time. 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It rolls over to $498 million for Wednesday's drawing. 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

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And then tomorrow at 3, England and Argentina.

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And that has prompted a heat advisory until 8 o'clock tonight. Tomorrow, we'll be at 98 with a heat index value of 105. 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

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Tomorrow we'll be in the upper 90s. 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

John Waite said in a recent interview that when he came up with this tune, Missing You, he didn't write it down. He sang it off the top of his head. Pretty incredible. 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

drums. 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Oh, look at her, so. And he's up there. What's that? 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He's banging on the bongos like a chimpanzee. Oh, that ain't working.

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1: Hang on a second here, because we have to, I'm sorry, everybody, we have to fulfill our mission statement on this program.
2: We have one? 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
1: We run the city until the city opens.
2: Oh, okay.
3: Remember, I called a while ago saying that there was a closure.
1: On Cook Road, yes, Cook Road was closed from Lima to Huguenot. I remember you were virtually in tears. We remember that day very well.
3: Yeah, it was 3 weeks. Well, we're going on 4 weeks now.
1: Still nothing?
3: Still nothing. There's no equipment out there. Just from that long stretch, nothing but cones.
1: What are the workers doing?
3: There are no workers there. There's nothing there. Just cones and what? Dried cement.
1: All right. I don't know. Yeah.
3: I know.
1: Carrie, you went to Ball State. How long does it take concrete to cure?
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4: 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Shoulder is closed with pipe work from 469 to Illinois Road, 7 minutes. Coliseum Boulevard eastbound from 69 to Clinton Street, 7 minutes, a 2 minute delay. Taco Bell's new jalapeno citrus salsa, the sauce with the main character energy. 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

Classic Hits 101.7. I think just about everybody in Indiana thinks they're a griller, but not according to this recent study. According to 5,000 Americans, the number one state for grilling is Oregon, followed by Michigan, with New Hampshire coming in third.

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2: This Classic Hits 101.7 traffic update is sponsored by the KFC $10 Bucket of the Day deal. 469 northbound construction between US 24 and Wheelock Road. Right lanes closed. US 30 to 69, 13 minutes, 3-minute delay. Lima Road southbound from DuPont Road to Clinton Street, 8 minutes, 3-minute delay. 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
1: This Classic Hits 101.7 traffic update is sponsored by Bank of America. 469 southbound off-ramp to Maysville Road is closed with construction from 69 to US 30, 11 minutes, a 1 minute delay. Coliseum Boulevard westbound from Clinton Street to 69, 7 minutes, a 2 minute delay. 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
1: This Classic Hits 101.7 traffic update is sponsored by the KFC $10 Bucket of the Day Deal. 469 northbound road construction between US 24 and Wheelock Road. Right lanes closed. US 30 to 69, 14 minutes. A 4-minute delay. Coliseum Boulevard westbound from Clinton Street to 69, 7 minutes. 2-minute delay. 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

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Coming up on Thursday, it's the kickoff of the St. Joe Pickle Festival. 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

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Singer Madonna's new album, Confessions 2, just opened up at number one on the Billboard Hot 200. It's her 10th album to go to the top of the charts, and she is also the first to have a number one album in the 80s, 2000s, 2010s, and now the 2020s.

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15: This Classic Hits 101.7 traffic update is sponsored by Fresh Time Market. 469 northbound on Maple Crest Road. Road construction lane shift from US 30 to 69, 14 minutes, 4-minute delay. Lima Road northbound from Clinton Street to DuPont Road, 8 minutes, 3-minute delay. When's the hottest week of the summer? 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
2: Homestead is playing at Westfield. And if you're not familiar, if you're not familiar with Westfield in Indianapolis, Westfield and Carmel are almost the same.
3: Yeah, they border one.
2: They border one another. So we are Westfield and Carmel are like the rich side of a Boyd on steroids, like 46814 on steroids. These are the people you're dealing with down there.
3: I know.
2: So Homestead is going down there. New Homestead parents and fans who are traveling, we've got our hands on the concession stand menu at this game.
3: Oh, not just popcorn and hot dogs?
2: Roasted beef bone marrow. 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

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They have confirmed it is kind of about a stalker situation. Yet we still love it, nevertheless. One of those songs that just lives on. 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